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5: A better life with Dr. Sanjay Gupta.
6: We all know how important it is to stay active as we age, especially as we get older. But I've come to realize that for as good as people are about getting their cardio in, a lot of older folks really don't seem to be doing the recommended amount of strength training or even understand why it's so important. It helps you stay functional and therefore independent for as long as possible. Certified strength and conditioning specialist Dana Santis says a great place to start is not with dumbbells or barbells, but with your body weight, which allows you to build strength while also learning how your body moves and where your limitations exist. It also reduces the risk of overwhelming your connective tissue, which adapts more slowly than muscles as we get older. Once you're comfortable, you can dial up that intensity, but do it slowly, do it carefully. I'm Dr. Sanjay Gupta, helping you live a better life.
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0: All right, back to our busy phones, 800-941-SEAN if you want to join us. 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
1: SoFi Stadium in California this evening at 9 o'clock. In Game 5 of the Stanley Cup Final, the Hurricanes jousted the Golden Knights 4-2 to take the series lead at 3-2. Game 6 will be Sunday at 8 o'clock. Game 5 of the NBA Finals between the Knicks and the Spurs will be tomorrow night at 8:30. New York rides into San Antonio leading that series at 3-1. And the Braves-White Sox matchup was postponed with a makeup date set for August 20th. With your WOKI Sports Minute, this has been Benjamin Hardy. 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
9: Making sure your kids get enough sleep. It's one of the most important things you can do for them as a parent, and yet it's often overlooked. Not only does sleep in the early years set the stage for mental and physical health, it also creates the foundation for how one sleeps later in life. That's according to the National Sleep Foundation. Now, that organization recommends 14 to 17 hours a night for newborns, 12 to 15 for infants, 11 to 14 for toddlers, 10 to 13 for preschoolers, and 9 to 11 for school-aged children. When it's age appropriate, start by talking to your kids about why sleep is important. It helps their body grow, helps their brains learn, helps their mood stay steady. Don't underestimate the importance of a routine. You can even narrate what you're doing step by step to help them along the way. I'm Dr. Sanjay Gupta, helping you live a better life.
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2: Intestinal?
1: Stomach. So, yeah. The human stomach can stretch to hold nearly a gallon of food and liquid when fully expanded, about the size of a basketball.
2: Oof.
1: Let's don't do that. That's
3: what I feel like.
1: Right. Let's don't test that theory.
2: Yeah.
1: On average, what type of snake is the world's longest venomous snake?
3: Venomous. That's where I went wrong. I said boa constrictor, but they're not venomous.
1: Venomous is the key there. Would you have a guess?
2: I said python because it would just kill me if I saw one. So.
3: Black mamba.
1: King cobra.
2: Oh, okay.
1: Averages,
2: those aren't here, right?
1: I don't know. We'll ask Phil Cockliff.
3: Yes, they're in your backyard.
1: Yeah.
2: Ooh, that's copperheads.
1: averages 10 to 13 feet, sometimes up to nearly 19 feet. That's long, man. And what type of building is the opening scene of the movie Love Actually? That's Hugh Grant, Emma Thompson.
2: Is that an apartment building?
1: Type of building. Robin says apartment.
2: Or like one of those row houses, whatever.
1: It's an airport, actually.
2: Oh.
1: Because it shows scenes of a plane that's arrived the hugging, all the passengers hugging. And that was Heathrow Airport.
2: Oh, okay.
1: All the hugging that you see in that opening scene are legit, you know, legit airport passengers and family literally hugging.
2: Aww.
1: It's very sincere, and they had to go up and immediately get their signature on a piece of paper to release the use of the video in the movie Love Actually. So there you go. How many did you get out of 10? It's a couple of hard ones in there. Phil Conkliff, Zoo Knoxville. He'll join us when we get back here on Yarbrough and News Talk 98.7. Hey!
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7: A Better Life with Dr. Sanjay Gupta.
8: Breast cancer is the most common cancer among women in the world. And according to a new study out of the University of Washington School of Medicine, an estimated 3.5 million cases a year are expected by 2050. Now, the good news is we've gotten so much better at screening, earlier detection, and cutting-edge treatments in many countries, including here in the United States. But even here in America, black women have a death rate from breast cancer that is 40% higher than white women. A disparity that exists despite our world-class treatment infrastructure. So what can you do to lower your risk? Eat less red meat? Try your best to manage your blood sugar and your weight? Exercise is really important. Cut back on drinking, quit smoking. And remember this, you should start getting mammograms. At what age? 40. That's when you should start. I'm Dr. Sanjay Gupta, helping you live a better life.
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2: Good morning. It is 11:01. Temperatures at 87 degrees. Sunny skies in Knoxville. That feels like temperature around 100 degrees. I'm Robin Joffe for News Talk 98.7 WOKI. The National Park Service is urging visitors to stay out of the water at the Obed Wild and Scenic River after a train derailment in Morgan County. Officials say a Norfolk Southern train carrying ethanol derailed yesterday near Lansing. Between 15 and 20 cars were involved. The precaution impacts areas near Rock Creek Campground and Nemo de Use area. This marks the fifth train derailment in Tennessee this year. Knoxville police say a bear attempting to cross the interstate has been hit by a vehicle. One lane of

0: Yeah, I was watching this SpaceX stock, which became public just a short while ago. And the original price, the starting price, was $135 a share. It expected to raise $75 billion, making it the largest IPO, the largest stock debut in history. And yeah, that's happened. It it opened up at 135 and then immediately shot up to 150. Might have even, I think it's considered to have opened at 150. And so now the SpaceX stock is sitting at about 159. So opening predicted at 135, actually opened at 150, and now it's up to 159. So Elon and his SpaceX, right out of the gate on Wall Street, seem to be doing okie dokie. Folks, we got the chance of seeing some thunderstorms this afternoon. Please just kind of keep an eye on that. Certainly by now, everybody's got a weather app, don't you? A radar app?
1: Probably.
2: On my phone. I'll look it up online.
0: You don't have a radar or as a way to get like warnings and weather alerts and things like that?
2: I do get warnings. I think through Knox County or something.
0: Oh, I got the radar app, man. It's, yeah, this is one of my go-tos here. So you just pay attention. That's kind of the thing here.
1: Yeah, I'll check in when I know there's something coming, like, because I want to see the map. I want to see how close it is.
0: Okay, well, I'm going to pull up the radar app here, and I can tell you that it's in Oak Ridge right now.
2: Oh.
0: It's just to the east, it being at least some rain, possibly some heavy rain, too, just east of Kingston. And this is a line that's stretching from almost Clinton down to around Kingston, east of that line, all right? So there's already some decent rain that's pushing across East Tennessee right now. That's going to be the case through the afternoon. Pay attention, all right? We'll keep you up to date here on any watches or warnings that are issued with News Talk 98.7. Help me budget my time today. I have jacked up Friday's real fake headlines the past several weeks because I yap until I run out
2: you
0: of
2: like
0: time.
2: To talk.
0: I do like to talk.
1: You have 4 minutes.
0: I do like to talk, and that gets me in
3: and
0: trouble.
3: And you like to talk
0: a lot
3: because
0: of time.
3: That's the reason you're in talk show.
0: Yes.
3: People like to run their mouth.
0: We do.
3: And now you're one of them.
0: I am.
3: So, bye.
0: Okay, bye. Have a good weekend, sir. I have no idea who that listener is, but it was an actual listener from a few years ago. All right, so we got 4 minutes.
1: Yes. Exactly. Go.
0: Okay. I've got 1, 2, 3, 4, 5, 6, 7, 8, 9. I got about 9 or 10 real fake headlines, and typically I run my mouth until I can only get 2 or 3 out there. And many of you are shouting right now, well, then get on with it, for God's sakes.
1: So you're approaching 3.5.
0: Okay, let me just start. Real fake headlines, folks. I'll get into it now. These are Babylon Bee headlines. I'm going to give you all I got today. Babylon Bee headlines, that's a satire site. Fake stories, real headlines, real fake headlines. Here we go. World Cup stadium empty as European tourists all just hanging out at nearby Buc-ee's. That's some truth to that. Yeah. All right. Real fake headlines. Elon Musk confirms he will soon have enough money to become Batman.
2: Batman.
0: I'd say he's already got enough to become Batman. Real fake headlines. EMTs to be stationed near San Antonio Spurs bench next game to prevent choking. They blew a 29-point lead, man. You got to expect some kind of blowback when you do that. Real fake headlines. Man eating cereal out of flower vase, wondering if it's time to go do his dishes.
2: Oh, gosh.
0: Cereal and flower vase. You know, man, that's what we do as
1: dudes.
0: Do
1: what you gotta do.
0: That's right. Real fake headlines. Man forced to give up head of household title after failing to open jar. Can't open it, man. You got to sacrifice the title. Real fake headlines. Wife, who stared at phone during entire movie, says the plot made absolutely zero sense.
2: Oh, gosh.
0: How much time we got?
1: Now you have 2 minutes, exactly.
0: Oh, I'm way ahead of schedule
1: here.
0: Look
1: at you go.
0: Look at this. Real fake headlines. Bad sign as McDonald's Big Mac now listed on menu as, quote, market price.
2: Oh, gosh.
0: What's the most you'd pay for a Big Mac? I don't even know how much you have to pay for.
1: $4, maybe.
0: Oh, I think those.
2: They're probably $10 now. I don't know.
0: How much are Big Macs? typically between 439, 672. So decent. All right, real fake headlines. Los Angeles officials warn it may take several weeks to tally up the goals from World Cup matches being held there. See, they don't count quickly. That's where that headline's coming from. It's a reference to the recent elections and all elections they have in California. They don't take...
2: Yeah, that's just bizarre.
0: Yeah, they take a while to count their votes. If I have to explain it, I probably shouldn't have it on the list. Real fake headlines. And speaking of L.A., Spencer Pratt now at negative 1 billion votes.
1: Oh, gosh.
0: Yeah, he was close to the runoff, and now he's at negative 1 billion votes. All right, folks, that's all I got today. Thank you much for hanging out with us. Hope you have a great weekend. Again, we got the chance for some severe weather across the region. At the very least, maybe some heavy rain. So pay attention as we go through the afternoon hours. Robin's got more with news in a moment. Vince at 12:06.

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9: Good afternoon. It's 1 o'clock and 86 degrees in Knoxville. I'm Natalie Cahoon on News Talk 98.7 WOKI. The Federal Railroad Administration is investigating after a Norfolk Southern train carrying ethanol derailed in Morgan County. Officials say 15 to 20 cars left the tracks near Lansing yesterday, prompting an hours-long evacuation. The investigation could take months with no immediate cause released. Meanwhile, the National Park Service is warning visitors to stay out of the water at Obed Wild and Scenic River. An unprecedented number of people turned out Thursday in Nashville for a public hearing over data center regulations. Fox's Jeff Manasso has more.
10: The crowd so large at Nashville's Planning Commission meeting Thursday that an overflow area was created in the lobby, and some people waited outside for a chance to speak, mostly in favor of a bill that would create zoning regulations for data centers. Currently, there are none.
11: This seems essential to good neighborhoods, to good leadership.
12: It is not an appropriate neighbor for neighborhoods, schools, and one of our premier institutions.
10: The proposed legislation amid the green light to build a massive data center near the Nashville Zoo. The measure would also create standards for where data centers could be located, along with requirements related to noise, water, and electricity use. Jeff Manasso, Fox News.
9: A Scott County man is facing multiple charges following a fatal April shooting. A grand jury has indicted 19-year-old Cole Feltoff on counts including reckless homicide and aggravated assault in connection with the death of 14-year-old Gage King in Huntsville. Feltoff turned himself in yesterday and was jailed on a $50,000 bond. Officials say the case remains under investigation. Hardin Valley School's security incident is still working its way through the courts after a man entered those campuses earlier this year. Now Knox County Schools officials are making adjustments. Superintendent Dr. John Reiswick tells WVLT the district is retraining staff and focusing on building entry protocols heading into the next school year.
13: How do we keep that top of mind throughout the year? How are we sharing data in front of principals? How are we asking them to take these back to their staff and have those conversations? So all those things are there, but those plans and those protocols are only as good as you practice and continue to keep them top of mind.
9: Reiswick says the district's more than 125-member school security team is bonded through the sheriff's department, and they maintain a strong working relationship with both the sheriff's office and the Knoxville police. Knoxville police say a bear attempting to cross the interstate was hit by a vehicle. One westbound lane of I-40 was temporarily blocked near Chilihowee Drive after the bear was hit, and it is not yet known if the bear survived. The involved vehicle sustained minor damage in the collision. Oil and gas prices have dropped amid hopes for a peace deal in the Middle East. Fox Business's Connor Hansen has the latest.
14: The U.S. now the number one exporter of oil and gas in the world. 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
1: 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I think you've heard it before, though.
0: I mean, sometimes.

0: Well, thank you, Gwen. Gwen Shotwell has been an incredible partner and was one of the first people to join the company. Thank you, Gwen. Oh, she's in New York, of course. Where is she? it is certainly hard to believe that a little company that started in a warehouse in El Segundo is now going public for the with the largest IPO that ever. And let me tell you, if people had told me this was going to happen, I was like, man, you must be smoking some really good crack. Because I think this company's going to fail. I mean, I gave SpaceX less than a 10% chance of succeeding at all, to be clear. In fact, I told people this. I said, look, we're probably going to fail, but, you know, we should give it a try, because if we don't, if there's not a new company that enters space, we will never be a truly space-faring civilization. The other aerospace companies, they build good rockets and everything. They were simply not pursuing the technology that's necessary to make life multiplanetary, to make Star Trek, to make the exciting science futures that we've read about real. And that's what SpaceX is all about, is to take the fiction out of science fiction and create an exciting, inspiring future for everyone. We want to be able to take anyone who wants to go to the moon, anyone who wants to go to Mars, or anywhere in the solar system, and maybe beyond the solar system at some point, we want to be able to take you there. Not just a few astronauts. I mean, literally you. Whoever you are watching this, SpaceX wants to be able to take you to the moon, take you to Mars, and ultimately beyond. And I'm confident at this point that with the incredible team that we have here, that we will do that for you.
1: World's first trillionaire, Elon Musk.

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2: Sherry Bigler, Pete Michaels Traffic.
3: The National Weather Service has issued a severe thunderstorm warning for Hancock County until 4:15 p.m. Residents are advised to use caution. The Federal Railroad Administration is investigating after a Norfolk Southern train carrying ethanol derailed in Morgan County. Officials say 15 to 20 cars left the tracks near Lansing yesterday, prompting an hours-long evacuation. The investigation could take months with no immediate cause released. Meanwhile, the National Park Service is warning visitors to stay out of the water at Obed Wild and Scenic River. Oil and gas prices have dropped amid hopes for a peace deal in the Middle East. Fox Business's Connor Hansen has the latest.
4: The U.S. now the number one exporter of oil and gas in the world. This is coming as welcome news, along with the news of oil prices dropping following that update yesterday of a deal coming with Iran.
5: Oil's dropped. Oil will start coming down to, I think, even lower than it was before.
4: The president says prices will come down quickly and the Strait of Hormuz will reopen right away. But some analysts are concerned that prolonged holdup is drying up inventory across the globe and still means there will be a delay before consumers notice the difference.
3: Oil and gas prices previously surged due to the blockade in the Strait of Hormuz, which has prevented cargo ships from leaving the Persian Gulf en route to ports around the world. Knoxville leaders are moving forward with a multi-million dollar effort to reduce flooding. City Council has approved a $3.1 million project to address flash flooding issues along North Cherry Street, along with a separate contract to study citywide stormwater infrastructure. Officials say the work will help prioritize upgrades and prevent costly failures as a part of a broader $8.4 million drainage improvement plan. Authorities in D.C. are investigating after the National Mall was vandalized with an anti-Trump slogan. Fox's Alexandria Hoff has more from the White House.
6: The Department of Interior is calling this an act of deranged vandalism, with authorities not only trying to figure out who did this, but also what caused the discoloration in the grass. The U.S. Park Service say that markings reading 8647 were discovered around 11:30 yesterday afternoon in the west side of the Washington Monument. The anti-Trump sequence has emerged just as the National Mall is preparing for an influx. Thousands of visitors preparing to come this way for Sunday's UFC match. 47 being a reference to President Trump in 86. That is often noted as slang for getting rid of something. The numbers were made notable by former FBI Director James Comey, who's currently facing federal charges for a May Instagram post of seashells laying out those numbers.
3: Comey has since deleted the post and stated that the photo was in no way intended to be a call to violence. The Knoxville Police Department said a bear was struck by a vehicle this morning on I-40. The crash happened around 8:30 a.m. while the animal tried to cross the interstate near Chilihowee Drive. An update confirmed that the bear has died. It's 90 degrees and sunny in Knoxville. Halloran Hilton Hill is up next. I'm Natalie Cahoon on your station for news and talk in East Tennessee. 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
12: Early evening showers or storms will give way to another warm and muggy night. Lows around 70. Back around 90 on Saturday with a mix of sun and clouds. Still pretty muggy by the afternoon. Look for a few showers or storms Saturday night into Sunday. Get the latest forecast anytime on the WVLT First Alert Weather app. I'm Chief Meteorologist Spencer Denton from the WVLT First Alert Weather Center.
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0: one of the great honors and privileges of my life, Chris, to meet so many people. From so many different backgrounds, so many different walks of life. And they've all been people.
1: Yep.
0: They've all been people.
1: Some of them.
0: Well, I'm talking about the people I met.
2: Okay.
0: Met some monsters, too. Met some evil,
1: some of us.
0: Ooh, I've met some evil people, man. Oh.
2: Yes, sir.
0: I met just straight evil people. There is evil in the world, Chris. There are some people that are just, they're evil.
1: You didn't know?
0: Man. But I think most people are good.
1: Most?
0: If you give them a chance to.
1: Most.
0: I think most people are.
1: Most?
0: I think most people, there's something inside of them that wants to be good.
1: 100% of people, how many are good? What percentage are good?
0: 90%.
1: You think it's that high?
0: That have an essential goodness in them somewhere.
1: Of that 90%, how many access the good? What percentage of that 90?
0: Depends on how good the drug dealers are in the neighborhood. if you talk about good, this George Dickel is good. I think everybody, I think the majority of people have an essential goodness. Here's what I think is missing. I'll tell you what I think is missing. Because other people don't see and affirm goodness, people are not called forward. I think that's missing. Like I was talking to him about being around great people. It calls you forward. It calls out of you your greatness. And you have to have people in your life that see the greatness in you and that call it out of you, that say, no, you can do this. No, I see it. Come on. That don't settle. That's what I see is missing. Having people around you that in the most loving way, not in a negative way, challenge you to be great. It's a big deal. And I think there just aren't a lot of people that, you know, negativity is the thing that dominates the world because it's sticky. I mean,
1: No, I don't. Tell me.
0: I will next hour.
1: Okay.
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1: Alone in an unoccupied vehicle outside of the Walmart on Chapman Highway. The three-year-old was taken to Dolly Parton's Children's Hospital and is expected to be okay. The child's aunt, who remains unnamed, was charged with child neglect following further investigation at the scene. An unprecedented number of people turned out Thursday in Nashville for a public hearing over data center regulations. Fox's Jeff Manasso has more.
2: The crowd so large at Nashville's Planning Commission meeting Thursday that an overflow area was created in the lobby, and some people waited outside for a chance to speak, mostly in favor of a bill that would create zoning regulations for data centers. Currently, there are none.
3: This seems essential to good neighborhoods, to good leadership.
4: It is not an appropriate neighbor for neighborhoods, schools, and one of our premier institutions.
2: The proposed legislation amid the green light to build a massive data center near the Nashville Zoo. The measure would also create standards for where data centers could be located, along with requirements related to noise, water, and electricity use. Jeff Manasso, Fox News.
1: The East Hamblen County Fire Department reported that no one was hurt after a car crashed into a home yesterday. Around 6 p.m., several agencies responded to the scene and found that the car had no one inside. The family has been displaced from the home and is receiving assistance from the Red Cross. After a Norfolk Southern train derailed yesterday in Morgan County, the county executive Brian Langley says people are now home after the evacuations and emergency operation centers are in place. Langley explained that the train spilled ethanol, which threatens contamination into waterways near the Emory River, into Roane County and into Cumberland County. He emphasized the importance of an effective cleanup of the hazardous material and will provide updates today at Central High School. The government is ramping up efforts to prevent the spread of animal infections from a flesh-eating parasite. Fox's Kristen Goodwin has more.
5: The Food and Drug Administration granting the emergency use of nitinpyram, a medication to treat New World screwworm infestations in pets. The agency says pet owners can buy it to treat dogs and cats that are at least 2 pounds and 4 weeks old. This comes after the Department of Agriculture has confirmed at least 9 cases of the flesh-eating parasite in the U.S. The majority have been in cattle in Texas. 2 cases were in goats and 1 case of a dog in New Mexico. The fly lays its eggs in the wounds or mucous membranes of warm-blooded animals, and the infection can be fatal if not treated. Kristen Goodwin, Fox News.
1: Time for a check-in on the markets today. The Dow Jones closed up 353 points today. The S&P 500 is up 37 points, and the NASDAQ is up 79 points. It's 90 degrees and sunny in Knoxville. Halloran Hilton Hill is up next. I'm Natalie Cahoon on your station for news and talk in East Tennessee. 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
7: Won't be quite as steamy heading into the weekend, but still pretty hot and muggy for Saturday with some rain chances returning Saturday night into Sunday. For tonight, look for temperatures falling to around 70, a warm and muggy night. On Saturday, look for a mix of sun and clouds with highs near 90. I'm Chief Meteorologist Spencer Denton from the WVLT First Alert Weather Center.
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4: 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Severe storms continue to move across the U.S. as intense heat plagues the coasts. A man accused of assaulting a federal officer during protests against ICE in Portland has been sentenced to 30 months in prison.
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5: It won't be quite as steamy heading into the weekend, but still pretty hot and muggy for Saturday with some rain chances returning Saturday night into Sunday. For tonight, look for temperatures falling to around 70, a warm and muggy night. On Saturday, look for a mix of sun and clouds with highs near 90. I'm Chief Meteorologist Spencer Denton from the WVLT First Alert Weather Center.
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7: 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GPS was developed for the military long before it became something every driver uses. 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The headline may be Elon Musk's net worth, but the real story is what happens when space becomes a genuinely useful infrastructure. And that begins today. 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